0: 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My name is Ringo. Anyway, here I am on Little Steven's Underground Garage Show, listening to real people play real instruments and turning themselves into real bands.
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I'll be over there. 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Thank you. Thank you very much.

You don't take me to dances, neglect me constantly. You don't know what romance is, you're as cold as you can be. If you should find me missing, don't you think?

Now what you think ain't pleasing, we'll send some other man. If you can't treat me better, then I'll get someone who can. If you should find